0: dansegulvet. Dance. Klassikere fra dansegulvet.
1: Is everybody on the floor? 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

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I drain the color from the sky and turn blue without you. These arms lack a pain.

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They say what they gonna say. Have a drink, clink,

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You never know when it's a go ring. But when it ring, just pick it up and receive. When you finish, put down the receiver and carry on. 'Cause the sun will always shine.

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I hear you all ask about the meaning of scat. Well, I'm the professor, and all I can tell you is why you're still sleeping, the saints are still weeping, 'cause things you call dead haven't yet had the chance to be born.